0: 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That's Rockin' Dave's Roots Roundup, every Sunday at midnight on WICR The Diamond. Get your roots on!
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1: 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You're passionate, curious, and dedicated. 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

0: is Dave Baghdad, host of The Kitchen Party Kaylee. I hope you'll join me every Sunday at 10 p.m. for the best music from Ireland, Scotland, Canada, and the U.S. The Kitchen Party Kaylee, Celtic music from across the globe and across town.
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It's a different kind of public radio.

He composed this in 1760. He played the lute, the guitar, the theremin, the viol, and he was a singer, a multi-talented fellow, and he performed in two different courts, Louis XIV and Louis XV, so he was very successful. We'll hear these pieces for the guitar in D minor, performed by Nigel North.

0: getting set here for first pitch of game number two in this Midwest Super Regional. Game number two, as they do in Super Regionals, although the Greyhounds are on their home turf, they do flip home and away for game number two, which means the Greyhounds will have the bats in their hands first, and the Bearcats will take over defensive duties to begin today's contest. So out into the circle goes Sammy Huck. You look back at yesterday's contest, she was pretty good. Seven innings pitched, four hits, two earned runs, four walks and seven strikeouts in a game number one victory that moved her record up to 26-7 on the season. Once again, a 2.16 ERA, and man, she has some really nasty pitches in her arsenal.
1: I mean, I talked about it yesterday. We look at the way that Sammy Huck pitches. She has that very good mixture of off-speed with a lot of rise, but also off-speed. I mean, and then but you see that fastball with a lot of rise and a lot of downward motion. You don't really know where the ball goes because she kind of paints all four edges of the strike zone. And then on top of that, like we said, the off speed is nasty. I mean, whenever you find yourself doubting where a pitch is going or how fast a pitch going, because if you look at an off speed pitch, it looks like it's coming out as a fastball, comes out of that same arm slot, that same arm speed, but then it just kind of dies on you, and that's where you get that swing and the miss, so you swing over it. And we see that a lot with Sammy Huck, and that's why she got those seven strikeouts yesterday.
0: Brooklyn Willis will lead us off. All-conference first team, 21 home runs on the season, 74 runs. Both of those are single-season Greyhound records. Yesterday, Willis went 0-for-3 with a walk and a strikeout against Sammy Huck. The first pitch of game number two is called strike one, outer part of the plate.
1: And just like that, like I was talking about, just painting that kind of outside corner there. She makes the ump do their job because she absolutely will put it on the edge there.
0: 0-1 pitch to Willis. She'll swing on an 0-1 count, foul it back and away. 0-2 now to the right-handed bat of Brooklyn Willis. A right-handed bat from Shirley, Indiana, a sophomore playing out in left field again with a 1.236 OPS on the season. That's pretty good.
1: I would say that's pretty good, absolutely.
0: You're only beaten out by Lauren Harris of players on the field today. We'll get a few fresh softballs from the Greyhounds dugout as Kara Cooper hands some to the home plate umpire, who will flip one to the catcher Paisley Twait, who will feed her pitcher Sammy Huck. We'll try now on an 0-2 pitch from Huck to Willis. First batter of this game, top of the first inning. The Hounds at the bats,

0: and also a walk in those two-thirds innings pitch for Hallahan yesterday.
1: The first batter Hallahan will be facing here against the Lakers is their catcher, Noah Brandt, who has really struggled at the plate today, 0-3 with two strikeouts swinging. Then last time he was up to bat, put a grounder to third. First pitch here from Hallahan, and that one is going to be called a strike as he finds the outside corner. Second pitch on the way. Contact with that, but pretty weak contact, so an easy 4-3 ground out there for the Greyhounds as they're able to limit the Lakers to just two runs in the top of the sixth. Greyhounds still leading this one 11-7. 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Did you know more than 50,000...

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